0: Indonesia Hits Playlist on NBS Radio.
1: For all the times that you rain on my parade, and all the clubs you get in using my name. You think you broke my heart, oh girl, for goodness sake.

0: call my name through them, there will be no answer.
1: Rather melodramatic, aren't you?
0: We'll find moonlit nights strangely empty, because when you call my name through them, there will be no answer.
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And of course, we'll always give it to him. It's enough to make you think. It's enough to make you think. It's enough to make you.